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0: Simon and Garfunkel with Bridge Over Troubled Water, the title track to the 1970 release. Dave Matthews Band from the Coast with Crush. Also, we listened to Cat Stevens, King of a Land. That was the title track to the album that just came out 3 years ago.
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0: Well, I've got new music, and it is the lead single from Teddy Thompson's album called Never Be the Same. Yeah, that might ring a bell. The album has a lot of great collaborators on it, including a contribution from his father, Richard Thompson. So let's enjoy. This is a very much a countrified soul singer. His voice really kind of talks to a little bit of that pain. Here is Teddy Thompson. It's new music from the coast.

0: It's one from 10 Sumner's Tales album, Sting and Nothing About Me from the Coast. Doors in the middle of the set with Love Street and new music from Teddy Thompson, Richard Thompson's son. The new song is called So This Is Heartache, and it's off of the new album Never Be the Same. Well, if you have an opportunity to use skills like first aid or CPR, you'll never be the same, and probably the person you helped will also never be the same. And it's a good thing to learn. The city of Ukiah is offering monthly first aid and CPR training at the Alex Robaugh Recreation Center, and you can register at the Ukiah Recreation Desk. If you have any questions about the class, there is an email that is available for you right now on our Coastline calendar at KOZT.com under first aid and CPR training. And that is a reminder from your friends from the coast. And, you know, following this, let's go to the stage. I got some tickets here. It's your ticket. It's my ticket. We're going to rush the stage, stand right in front of some big speakers for a full concert set. And it'll start with one from the Beacon Theater right after.
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0: That's what some good tickets will get you. A full set from the stage. Wrapping it up for us is The Who. I Can't Explain. That was a cut from their performance at Royal Albert Hall 26 years ago. Rolling Stones from the Coast, part of that stripped live release of Shine a Light. And Doobie Brothers live from the Beacon Theater, Rocking Down the Highway. Well, there will be plenty of live music at the Mendo Grove coming up on the 17th. It's a festival, the Montessori Festival, where Sweet Root and New Nashville West with Gene Parsons, also The Blank Tapes, and Sugar Candy Mountain. Those are all great names for bands, by the way. Kudos to all of you. But the performance is what you're going to watch and enjoy. Tickets are on sale right now through the link that we have. And all the proceeds benefit the Montessori Del Mar Community School, a 501(c) nonprofit school. I knew I could get that out. So get your tickets right now. We have the link for the Montessori Festival on our Coastline calendar, KOZT.com, and we listed it under New Nashville West at Mendo Grove. That's a reminder from your friends from the coast.
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0: Let's get the set rolling here. A nice one that's going to take us into a Wednesday evening with Joni Mitchell from the Coast.

just some eagles with Already Gone from the Coast. And it was remastered in 2016, recorded in 2004. Part of Crossroads Revisited. It's J.J. Cale and Eric Clapton after midnight, the stage performance. The band was before that, Jemima Surrender, and from Clouds, starting our set. Her album Clouds, Joni Mitchell's Both Sides Now. Well, we got one side, and that is a Wednesday night for us. That's all that's ahead. And, of course, some more cool tunes out of my big old bag of music. Hugh here with you.

And thank you for listening to Mendocino County's FM, KOZT for Bragg. Our friends just call us the Coast. And today, according to the Coast Book of Days, it would have been the birthday for guitarist Danny Kirwan. And the song I want to play is a slice of soul that came from the band's early records. That was actually recorded in England. And this one is a special song because it came on the Bare Trees album, 1972, the eighth track. And is, well, some say it's Christy McVie's real first masterpiece. And it was also kind of a pivotal moment where that band turned British blues into the California soft rock sound. Well, judge for yourself. Here's Fleetwood Mac from the Coast.

0: Mr. Soul, Buffalo Springfield, one of Neil's classics from the Springfield days. Bruce Hornsby from the Coast, Go Back to Your Woods. Santana, with a lot of help from Dave Matthews and Carter Beaufort on Rain Down on Me. And Flying Burrito Brothers from the Coast, one of Gene Parsons' songs from his time with the Burrito Brothers, one that Gene still does occasionally in concert, Sweet Desert Childhood. And speaking of Gene, as I said before, kind of a lead into Wednesday, because Wednesday nights, all these years, Wednesday night, 9 o'clock, Local Licks. Local music from the coast, always brought to you by our friends at Headlands Coffee House, 120 Laurel in the heart of Fort Bragg. Gene's going to be on Local Licks tonight. He's doing a benefit concert coming up this weekend. Couple of new ones, some trips to the archives. All thanks to Headlands Coffee House, all happening at 9 o'clock. On our way there, let's do some Counting Crows right after we check in with Barbara.
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0: Yardbirds from the coast in the days when Clapton was lead guitar. Yardbirds with that version of For Your Love. Rod Stewart, title track of his first British solo album, An Old Raincoat Won't Ever Let You Down. And Counting Crows from the coast leading off with Sullivan Street. I'm with her after...
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0: From the new album from the trio, known as I'm With Her, Eva O'Donovan, Sarah Watkins, Sarah Jarosz, this track kind of kicks up a little something with all the Rhododendron Festival had been going on, all the wonderful stuff at the Mendocino Coast Botanical Gardens. This one, new from I'm With Her, From the Coast.

0: Brothers together there are Stevie Ray and Jimmy Vaughn with Telephone Song, Bob Seger and the Silver Bullet Band's Main Street, and Beatles from the Coast with Baby You're a Rich Man, starting off Sarah Jarosz, Sarah Watkins, Ava O'Donovan. They call themselves I'm With Her, and that one perfect for our season and our big show at the Botanical Gardens, Rhododendron.
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0: Talked Door My Eyes, Jackson Browne from the coast, Don Henley, Not Enough Love in the World, Afro-Celts from the coast leading off the set with Rise Above It. We're Mendocino County's FM, KOZT Fort Bragg, our friends just call us the coast, going to the Dylan 30th anniversary celebration that 90s, I recall for sure, 1993, celebrating Bob's 30th year as a professional musician. A ton of great artists showed up doing Bob's music. This take from Richie Havens from the coast.
1: Nobody feels any pain. Tonight, as I stand inside the rain,

0: Mr. Solomon Said, Mark Knopfler from the Coast, and Richie Havens from the Dylan 30th Anniversary Celebration Concert. Great job from Richie on Dylan's Just Like a Woman. Got you two from the Days of Ash EP, you two, and some very special guests after a very special trip to North Noyo Harbor.
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1: From the first of two EPs we've gotten from U2 in the past couple of months, this one from the EP they called Days of Ash, U2 joined by Ed Sheeran, I think you all are familiar with Ed, and from the Ukraine, musician Taras Topolia, U2, Taras Topolia, Ed Sheeran, From the Coast.

0: Dylan getting the Fairport Convention treatment there. 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Warren Zevon, there's the original, Searching for a Heart. And from U2 with Ed Sheeran and Ukrainian musician Taras Topolia, Yours Eternally. 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Birds. 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

0: Roll Me Over, Roll Me Over, there you go. Domino, Van Morrison, From the Coast. Bill Wyman's Rhythm Kings in there, Disappearing Nightly. And Birds from the Coast, leading off with 8 Miles High. O2 Arena, London, Leonard Cohen, right after Repair.
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We're at Mendocino County's FM, KOZT Fort Bragg, locally programmed right here on the Mendocino Coast for all of Mendocino County, and our pals in points beyond, our friends just call us the Coast. And thanks to our friends at Headless Coffee House, 120 Laurel, in the heart of Fort Bragg. Never gets more local than right now. Another session of Local Licks about to get underway. And as we've done for all these years, Mark Gatter standing by electronically to start it off. Yeah, Local Licks begins right now with Mark Gatter, and only from the Coast.

too, except for the mill. So if someone dares to drill for oil, we'll all go out and fight it off.

Mark Gatters, living on the coast, ringing in yet another session of Local Licks. Thank you, Mark. Thank you all for being here. Of course, always special thanks to Heather Morgan, everyone at Headlands Coffee House, 120 Laurel, in the heart of Fort Bragg, celebrating their 31st anniversary, and our longtime sponsor on Local Licks. Music all weekend at Headlands Coffee House again. Friday, 5 o'clock, Laura Lee Brown. It's actually Laura Lee Brown and Company. She's calling it Mostly Jazz with Danny Barca, Dan Colson, and Sam Arantak. Danny on guitar, Daniel on bass, and Sam on drums. 5 o'clock to a little before 8. Saturday will be Magnolia, some fine jazz. And Sunday, noon to 2:45, will be Helene Eve. There's a weekend worth of music, but there's, you know, Headlands Coffee House there for you 7 days a week. Only open in the evening on Friday and Saturday to have music, but they're there at 7 a.m. 7 days a week. They're open till 3, Sunday through Thursday, open till 8 on Friday and Saturday for the music. Wonderful attitude, local as it gets. The whole thing is about locality. They are a bright light in the heart of not just Fort Bragg, but the heart of the Mendocino Coast. Local art on the walls, local artifacts for sale, emphasis on local and fresh, wonderful food. The morning food menu, people come from miles around. Slight addiction there, especially the Belgian waffles. Now, people always, do they serve breakfast all day? Yeah, morning food is served the entire time Headlands Coffee House is open, except those Belgian waffles. When they're gone, they're gone. But, oh, Lord, so many other choices. There's so often a great soup or a bisque, a wonderful sandwich. A drink menu, unbelievable drink menu. Tons of non-alcoholic things. I mean, smoothies, Italian sodas, shakes. And yes, if you are in the mood, time of the day is right. Nice beer, glass of wine. Heather says on their website, something to quench any thirst. Check them out. 120 Laurel in the heart of Fort Bragg, 7 a.m., 7 days a week, open till 3. Sunday through Thursday, open till 8 on Friday and Saturday evenings. And again, this weekend, Helene Eve at noon on Sunday, Magnolia at 5 on Saturday, and Laura Lee Brown joined by Danny Barca, Daniel Colson, and Sam Arantak on Friday. I've got Laura Lee solo here, a little sample for you. This is Laura Lee Brown on Local Licks from the coast.

That is Laura Lee Brown solo, Fever, from Laura Lee. But Laura Lee and Company, this Friday, 5 o'clock, Headlands Coffee House. Call it Mostly Jazz with Danny Barca on guitar, Daniel Colson on bass, and Sam Arantok on drums. 5 o'clock Friday. And again, all that information on our Coastline calendar. I can't even speak. It's on our Coastline calendar at KOZT.com. Speaking of Sam on drums, Sam is part of a new recording I got. My voice just went away there. Nicholas Petty

sent this in. New group, new aggregation called Soulshine. And the aforementioned Sam Arentok is the regular drummer. This particular recording, Sam's not on, but ordinarily he's with the band. That's the Sam connection. Nicholas Petty on guitar and vocals. April Tone Roberts on vocals. Bob Aaron Gurin on tenor sax. Mike Cox on trumpet. Burton Siegel, Barry sax. Rob Marcello on bass. Nick Rodseth on keyboards. They are Soulshine, a brand new recording on Local Licks from the coast.

That is brand new on Local Licks from the Coast. They are Soulshine. Thank you, Nicholas Petty, for making this available. Nicholas on guitar and vocals. April Tone Roberts on vocals. Bob Aaron-Gurin on tenor sax. Mike Cox on trumpet. Burton Siegel on Barry sax. Rob Marcello on bass. And Nick Rodseth on keys. Oh, and Sam Arentok. Mustn't forget Sam on drums. Although Nick said on this particular recording, Tim Cooney was sitting in on drums. But when you see him in concert, you'll be seeing Sam on the percussion. Again, brand new on Local Licks. That one is called Out of Air. Looking for more from Soulshine and more performances from Soulshine as we go through the rest of spring and, of course, diving right into the summer. In fact, let's go back to performance mode. Ravino Winery, this Friday, 4 to 7, Back Porch Trio. They always put on a fun show. Fine musicians and just generally a good attitude in general. Very literate, Tom. My apologies. Let's just say here, BP3, the Back Porch Trio, on Local Licks from the Coast.

They are the Back Porch Trio. That track is called Dreaming Away. And again, the Back Porch Trio will be at Ravino Winery Friday, this Friday from 4 to 7. And again, that information on our Coastline calendar at KOZT.com. Coming up on Sunday, big benefit event. It's always fun to talk about benefits. This is at the Grove. Up there, okay, if you know where CompTrucaya Road is, Highway 1, just up the hill from there. There's signs that'll get you there. Grooving at the Grove. People always glad to celebrate it. Sweet Root's going to be playing. The Blank Tapes will be playing. Sugar Candy Mountain will be playing. Food, wine, everything benefiting Montessori Del Mar Community School. It's noon to 7 at the Grove. And the centerpiece is New Nashville West with Gene Parsons. Now, as I mentioned the last time we had a New Nashville West thing, relatively new band, great musicians. I mean, you know, it's Morgan Daniel, Keeter Stewart, Lily Parsons, and Gene put out some fine, fine music. I don't have any recordings from them, but we've got a lot of Gene. Gene, of course, nowadays mostly holding forth on the pedal steel, which is a thing to behold and to listen to. Here I've got Gene at a benefit concert at Abalone Hall on banjo on Local Licks from the coast.

There is your surrogate. New Nashville West. That's Gene Parsons solo at Abalone Hall. Banjo Dog, that version there. Gene, of course, now you're going to be seen on the pedal steel guitar as part of New Nashville West. And, of course, New Nashville West, part of the big fundraiser for the Montessori School, the Montessori Festival, Montessori Del Mar Community School. It's happening noon to 7 there at the Great Campgrounds, just up the hill from Highway 1. Do you folks know where it is? Okay. Easy to find, actually. But again, if you go to our Coastline calendar to find out more information, you don't know where it is, there's a map. Yeah, we give you a locator along with all the other information. Sweet Root, the Blank Tapes, Sugar Candy Mountain, going to be food, drink, all manner of things, all going to benefit Montessori Del Mar Community School. And at the center of it is New Nashville West with Gene Parsons. As I say, we don't have any recordings from Gene, but there you heard Gene solo on banjo doing Banjo Dog. Let's see. We've got to get some Gene. I don't think I have any Gene solo on steel guitar, but we'll do some mining somewhere. Let's see. Let's talk Sunday. Sure, since we're on Sunday. Tall Guy. Tall Guy Brewing. Corner of Laurel and Franklin in Fort Bragg. Aaron Ford's going to be doing a solo show there. Aaron will be at Tall Guy this Sunday from 3 to 6. We've got him right now, Aaron Ford, on Local Licks from the coast.

That's Aaron Ford on Local Licks from the Coast. That one called 500 Days. And again, Aaron will be at Tall Guy Brewing, corner of Laurel and Franklin in Fort Bragg, 3 to 6 this Sunday. And is with everything I've talked about, or will talk about, all the information you need if you missed anything, is on our Coastline calendar at KOZT.com. We're looking forward to this coming Sunday just now. Let's look back. Let's look back at last Sunday. And also look forward a couple of Sundays to the 24th. Huh? A lot of you know, a lot of you attended, and nothing but great comments on the song project. Mendocino Theater Company, the Helen Shoney Theater there at Mendocino Theater Company in the Arts Center grounds. Alex DeGrassi and David Hayes, the song project, with very special guest Sarah Ryan of the Real Sarahs. Sold out crowd, great theater, lovely. You know, the seating is great, the acoustics are great, and nothing but rave reviews on the show. And they're going to do the song project again. It'll be a different show. Same folks. It'll be Alex DeGrassi, David Hayes, and Sarah Ryan. They'll be doing it again on the 24th of this month. All the information on our Coastline calendar at KOZT.com and on our Facebook page. No problem. But I advise grabbing your tickets, because the word of mouth on this one after last Sunday is it's good. It's just plain good. I want to go back into the discography of both Alex and David. One from a fun album Alex did a few years back called Now and Then Folk Songs for the 21st Century. And go to one from David's album Soul Diaper. A little thank you for last Sunday. Looking forward to Sunday the 24th. Starting off with Alex DeGrassi on Local Licks from the Coast.

a doubleheader, doing double duty there on local licks from the coast. That's David Hayes from his Soul Diver album, a track called Old Dusty Road. Alex DeGrassi from his Now and Then Folk Songs for the 21st Century, Hushabye. Thanking Alex and David, along with Sarah Ryan, for their great performance last Sunday at the Helen Shoney Theater, Mendocino Theater Company. And for those of you who missed it or you want to have a repeat experience, it'll be a different show, but the same cast of characters, the 24th, Sunday the 24th, Helen Shoney Theater, Mendocino Theater Company. All that information on our Coastline calendar at kozt.com and, of course, on our Facebook page. Yeah, great. Nothing but great reaction to that show. And again, the Song Project, the 24th, Mendocino Theater Company, the Helen Shoney Theater there in the Art Center grounds in the village of Mendocino. All the information, I say, if you don't know where it is, you'll find it. Helen Shoney Theater, Mendocino Theater Company. There'll be a map, the whole nine yards. And yes, a splendid time is guaranteed for all. Let's see. Oh, got plenty of time left. I haven't gone to the archives really seriously tonight. I want to go back to one of our early local Licks Live benefit concerts. We did a series of 20 concerts at Cotton Auditorium in Fort Bragg over the years, plus a benefit CD. Started off just to raise money to keep music in schools. It turned out to be a little bigger than that. We not only helped music in schools, we helped a couple of radio stations, student radio stations, community radio stations, band instruments, all manner of great fun stuff. And yes, the fun still continues. Stephen Bates at a lot of those shows. This one, Cotton Auditorium, November 12th, 2005, from Stephen on Local Licks from the coast.

Stephen Bates, Bringing Down the House at Cotton Auditorium, one of our Local Licks Live benefit concerts, Cotton Auditorium, Fort Bragg. That one I take from Stephen back in November of 2005 in his Swimming to Jordan. I say, oh, time to have a chat. Not that we haven't been chatting.

chatting, but now a different kind of a chat for musicians. Not the folks we played tonight. All of you, thank you. And we'll thank you more before the show's over. But you're a musician. You're listening on 95.3, 95.9. You're in Mendocino County, maybe Western Lake, Northern Sonoma, Southern Humboldt. You're local. You got something you think would sound good on Local Licks? I would love to have you join us. We get new stuff every week, as you heard. Glad to have you in there. Nothing more fun than new music from our local musicians and supporting local music, which, boy, does it need support. 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If you've got something air quality, get it in. You can do it three different ways. 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It's all one word together for email. 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It's what you find in your favorite albums. Who are you? What's the name of the song? The song. You can submit as many or as few songs as you want. It's a band. Who's in the band? Who plays what? Anything you've got that makes it more fun and interesting to share your music on Local Licks, that's part of your liner notes. Mandatory part is, because the show is called Local Licks, where are you from? And a very, very fun part and important, if you're out there working, is gig information. 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We'll talk about your gig. But also, you automatically go onto our Coastline calendar at kozt.com. I kid you not, no exaggeration, thousands of people every week look at the Coastline calendar. No charge to you. So make sure you get your gig information in, because it can really help. And I keep saying I'm sorry. I'm not sorry. I hate to say it. You can't trust the venues. Headlands Coffee House is great. They send us stuff all the time. Heather is on top of it. Most venues don't. And I've said it before, and I'll say it again now. One of my pet peeves is we'll get a notice for the calendar, and it'll say, catering by so-and-so's catering, wine from such-and-such winery, coffee from so-and-so, so-and-so, and live music. You know, everybody gets mentioned, everybody gets credit except the bands, the musicians. And so often you guys are getting roped into playing for way less than you should get. So often you are, thank you, donating your time. The least we can do is have your name out there so folks know who you are and that you're out playing out. So definitely let me have the gig information. We'll get it on the Coastline calendar. And as I say, if I have your music, we'll play you here on Local Licks. So, one more time, your music and your liner notes to regular business hours, 110 South Franklin, Fort Bragg, 95437. 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I just told you to mail, the mailing address is 110 South Franklin, Fort Bragg, 95437. The good news, if you missed anything I'm talking about, it's all on our website. 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Over on the right-hand side of our homepage, you'll see Quick Links. In Quick Links are all of our special programs, things like that. One of them is Local Licks. 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Everything you need to know is there. Just do the simple instructions. Next week, you can be joining our class of dozens. Tonight, big thanks to Stephen Bates, David Hayes, Alex DeGrassi, Aaron Ford, Gene Parsons, The Back Porch Trio, Soulshine, Laura Lee Brown,
And of course, all

Always very, very special thanks to Mark Gatter for leading off with Living on the Coast. In fact, get your stuff in time. You can end up like these guys, a song they wrote many years ago about hearing their music on Local Licks for the first time. The other guys wrapping it up on Local Licks from the coast.

0: once again wrapping up a session of Local Licks with the other guys. Is that me? Special thanks always to Heather, Morgan, everyone at Headlands Coffee House, 120 Laurel, in the heart of Fort Bragg. Thanks to Headlands Coffee House, of course. Back will come next Wednesday night, 9, another session of Local Licks, only right here from the coast. KOZT Fort Bragg, Mendocino County's FM. Our friends just call us the coast. Concert take from Jack Johnson. Yeah, Jack Johnson from the coast.
1: There's no combination of words I can put on the back of a postcard.

All of these moments just might find their way into my dreams tonight. But I know that they'll be gone the morning light sings or brings new things. For tomorrow night you see that they'll be gone too. Too many things I have to do. But if all of these dreams might find their way into my day-to-day scene.

0: All from the Coast Concert Library. That one from the Concert for George. Tom Petty and the Heartbreakers. One of many of George's friends that stood in to say, "Hey, George, we remember you." Tom and the Heartbreakers during George's Beatle classic, "I Need You." Boz Gags with "Some Change." And Jack Johnson from the Coast, his 2009 in concert album for that version of "Better Together." Let's see. Let's go to New McCartney, thinking about, Concert for George. My mind works in,
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0: On the 25th of this month, Paul McCartney will have a new album out called The Boys of Dungeon Lane. That sounds grim, but people were bothered, but that's a real street in Liverpool in the neighborhood where Paul was from. From which Paul, never mind, don't worry about the syntax. In any case, we've gotten a couple of advanced tracks from Paul so far. This is the first we got really conjuring up, new McCartney from the Coast.

0: When you come to the place where the road and the sky collide, Jackson Browne from the coast, Lovin' Spoonfuls, Didn't Want to Have to Do It, and brand new from McCartney, Paul, giving us the first track we got from the upcoming Boys of Dungeon Lane. Be out in, 2 weeks, give or take, 2 weeks from Friday. I believe I've got that right. Boys of Dungeon Lane, but that one, very heartfelt. Days We Left Behind. Going to go to the middle of the 60s, Jim Queskin of the Jug Band. Well, first we're going to...
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0: Rock Me Baby, classic version from B.B. King and Eric Clapton, Paul Simon's Me and Julio, and Jim Queskin and the Jug Band from the Coast, the title track from their wonderful mid-60s hit, Garden of Joy. I got solo acoustic Steve Winwood doing Traffic after...
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0: Bonus track we got a couple years ago, Steve Winwood, just himself and an acoustic guitar, a little reprise celebrating the anniversary of a classic Traffic number. This one, solo acoustic Steve Winwood from the Coast.

Alden Yu, How Do You Do, Cosmic Charlie, Grateful Dead from the Coast, Birds, Turn, Turn, Turn, and Steve Winwood, solo acoustic, with that version of John Barleycorn, Must Die. We're Mendocino County's FM, KOZT Fort Bragg, our friends just call us the Coast. Album John Fogerty put out a few years back called Wrote This Song for Everyone, redoing some of his Creedence classics with help from old friends and new. In this particular case, John Fogerty joined by Bob Seger from the Coast.

0: Nobody told me there'd be days like these. John Lennon from the Coast, REM's Man on the Moon, and John Fogerty redoing one of his Creedence classics with a lot of help from Bob Seger, that version of Who'll Stop the Rain. New Peter Frampton with very talented special guest right after Desiree.
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0: Thank you. And thank you, Peter Frampton. New album coming out. Lot of extra special stars on board with Peter. This particular track, the first one we got in advance, working with Ben Montench on keyboards. Peter Frampton, new from the Coast.

0: Dawes recalling the old days. A young band recalling the old days. Dawes there with House Parties, Blue Money, Van Morrison, Steely Dan from the Coast of the Fez, and new Peter Frampton working there with Benmont Tench, Buried Treasure.
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0: From their very first official recording get-together, and a powerful get-together it was, Crosby, Stills, Nash, and Young from the Coast

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Started humming a song from 1962. And it's funny how the night moves.

0: Hamilton Camp wrote that. Quicksilver, Message Service Delivered. Quicksilver's Pride of Man. Leon Russell from the Coast, A Song for You. Bob Seger, Silver Bullet Band's Night Move. And Crosby, Night Moves, Tom. There's an S in there, sorry. The Hour Grows Late. And Crosby, Stills, Nash, and Young from the Coast, the title track in their first album together, Deja Vu. A little Deja Vu, Leonard Cohen style. Well, first...
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0: And thanking everyone at Frankie's and all of you, always. A big thank you for whatever part of your day you spent with us. Winding our Wednesday into a Thursday. This has been an incredibly busy week around here. Crazy. I don't know about you, but feels like it ought to be like Saturday morning or something. But winding down our Wednesday in

do a Thursday. Sincerely, thank you. Let's do this one. An absolute classic for one of his muses. Leonard Cohen, taking its second start of the ride straight on to morning. We're the Coast.

0: Bruce Hornsby and the Noisemakers from the Coast. And that was Cyclone. From the Coast Concert Library, we heard Eric Clapton. And before you accuse me, you better take a look at yourself. James Taylor, Boatman, Bob Dylan, The Someday Baby, and The Doors, Your Lost Little Girl.
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1: Nothing like starting out the evening with a full standing ovation. Actually, that was for Tom Petty and the Heartbreakers from the Coast Concert Library, and Good Enough. Also heard from the Eagles, Early Bird, that's us. And we started out with Dan Hicks and his Hot Licks.
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1: Last Sunday, May 10th, was Donovan's 80th birthday. So happy birthday to him, the original hurdy-gurdy man from the coast.

The Fab Four from 1964, and What You're Doing. U2 from the Rattle and Hum album, and Desire. Roxy Music, Love Is the Drug. Mark Cohn, Already Home. And Birthday Boy Donovan, and the Hurdy Gurdy Man from the Coast.

0: Talk about a supergroup. Joe Bonamassa, Chaka Khan, and we'll throw in Eric Clapton for good measure. And the thrill is gone from the coast. J.J. Cale, Fancy Dancer, that was from his To Tulsa and Back album. And Paul Rogers of Bad Company fame. And I thank you.
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0: 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I'm Jim. We're close to the ocean. Let's head to the sea with Jax Johnson from the coast.

0: Led Zeppelin and Driving Through Kashmir from the Coast. Also, Feeling Groovy with Simon and Garfunkel. Actually, the title of that tune, the 59th Street Bridge Song. Rolling Stones, Rain Fall Down, and Jack Johnson, To the Sea.
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0: first time.
1: Sheryl Crow from the coast and leaving Las Vegas. Sounds like good advice. Eric Clapton and Steve Winwood, Forever Man, that from the Coast Concert Library. David Bowie along with Brian Eno from Heroes. And we started that set out with the Black Crowes.
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Jackson Browne from the coast. He's still looking for something. Fleetwood Mac, Little Lies, and Tim Hardin, Misty Roses.

0: from the Coast Concert Library. It's Janis along with Big Brother and the Holding Company and one of the greatest records ever, Cheap Thrills, combination of the two. We heard from Pat Simmons, Oh How Happy, Deep Purple, classic Deep Purple, Hush, and we started the set out and the 2 o'clock hour with Genesis, I Know What I Like in Your Wardrobe.
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2: And it looks as though there's going to be a change in the weather. It's John Fogarty from the coast.

Buffalo Springfield from the coast and Rock and Roll Woman. We also heard from David Broza, Peter Himmelman, A Night in Wyoming. I've been to Wyoming. The Eagles, Midnight Flyer, and John Fogerty, Change in the Weather. Increasing darkness overnight tonight and then light in the morning. And at 6 a.m., it'll be Dred Scott, Rogalski, and the Coast Morning Show. I never miss it.

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1: 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And the Coast's beautiful blue mug. Win One and Teeth Richards, our shark in shades, will keep you company with your cup of good coffee doing good. Or as Thanksgiving says, not just a cup, but a just cup. 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

0: I have now ordered that all air, naval, and artillery bombardment of North Vietnam cease as of 8 a.m. Washington time.
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2: The president first learned of the incident at his daily White House briefing by intelligence officers. 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

0: The Brothers of Doobie. We are all brothers and sisters of Doobie at one time or another. Eyes of Silver from the Coast, and a couple of good ones before that as well. U2 with Stay Far Away So Close, and Richard Thompson, Beatnik Walking. And that brings us right to 6:30 Thursday morning. So let's go to Rogelski at the Coast News Desk. 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
1: All right, first of all, from the National Weather Service in Eureka, winds will increase today and strengthen through the weekend, peaking on Saturday. Gusts of 30 to 40 miles per hour are forecast, especially over coastal headlands and exposed ridges. More information on the upcoming forecast. The Willits City Council met last night. Mayor Tom Allman telling the Coast that the council was informed that the newly installed solar project on East Commercial Street has been completed and approved for use by PG&E. The solar array will provide power directly to the power grid. The city will benefit by having lower electricity rates for the wastewater plant. And the Willits City Council adopted the final version of the downtown entertainment zone. The San Mateo County Sheriff's Office reports that an undercover operation has led to the arrest of 36-year-old Christopher G. Pertill of Ukiah. During the course of the operation, Pertill was engaged in explicit conversations with an undercover agent in San Mateo County who was identifying as a 13-year-old boy. On May 7th, the San Mateo County Sheriff's Office, in partnership with the Ukiah Police Department and state officials, contacted Pertill near his home in Ukiah. He was arrested for violating his parole conditions and booked into county jail. He will be transported to San Mateo County at a later date. On the front page, the Trump administration has announced a $1.3 billion deferral in Medicaid funding to California, saying it's part of a federal health program to root out fraud. And that California's home care program has a higher rate of growth compared with other states. Governor Gavin Newsom's press office said that the state's home care program grew because the state, quote, is keeping more people out of far more expensive nursing homes. We hate fraud, but that's not what this is, end quote. Business, April, U.S. retail sales up 0.5% from March because of higher gasoline prices. They were up 0.3%, excluding gas sales. And initial jobless claims in the U.S. for the week ending May 9th, up 12,000 from the previous week. The Dow's up 353 at 50,046. NASDAQ's up 84, make that 71 at 26,473. The Standard & Poor's 500 up 27 at 74.71. Sports and weather afternoon.
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1: In sports baseball, the Dodgers 4, the Giants zip. A slight warming trend is expected today before cooler and windy conditions return on Friday and Saturday. The strongest winds will be felt on Saturday as a building high-pressure system to the west interacts with a low-pressure system to the east. Hence the forecast for Mendocino County. Sunny days and mostly clear nights through Wednesday. Northwest coastal wind 5 to 15 with gusts to 30 through Saturday. Northwest inland wind around 20 with gusts to 35 at the higher elevations through Saturday. Lows tonight, inland 43 to 48, on the coast 47 to 50. Coastal waters, Cape Mendocino to Point Arena, and out 10 nautical miles. Small craft advisory this afternoon to Friday morning. Gale warning Friday morning through late Friday night. Wind northwest 20 to 25 with gusts to 35. Waves northwest 2 feet at 6 seconds and west 8 at 11. Forecast highs Ukiah 81, Covelo 80, Leggett 77, Laytonville 76, Boonville and Willits 75, Fort Bragg and Mendocino 65, and Point Arena 59. 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Rogalski here from the coast.

0: doing that hoodoo that he do so well. Paul Simon from the Coast loves me like rock, and the Stones with The Last Time. It's about 6:45 Thursday morning, and we're going to do clue number two now.
1: All right.
0: In today's Racine's Incredible Rock Quiz, we've learned so far this band's original bass player left to become a producer of other artists, most notably a very successful folk rocker. And one of this group's albums was partially recorded at two legendary studios, Chess in Chicago and Sam Phillips's Sun Records in Memphis.
1: Hmm.
0: One of this band's albums recorded at two legendary studios, Chess in Chicago, Sun Records in Memphis, Tennessee. 1-800-585-0095. And we're going to celebrate a birthday next.
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3: Daddy!
2: Hey, buddy. 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
0: The Coast Book of Days tells its birthday for one of our favorites, the great David Byrne.
1: Oh.
0: Born in Scotland. It's true. He's Scottish. He's great. Moved to Canada at the age of two and then to a USA, Maryland, specifically around the age of nine.
1: Huh.
0: Rejected from middle school choir because he was, among other things, off key.
1: Hmm.
0: Which never, that did not stop him.
1: I thought that was a requirement if you were in a middle school choir.
0: I think being off key is one of David Byrne's greatest assets.
1: Yes.
0: And then eventually ended up at the Rhode Island School of Design, where he met a couple of his future bandmates and what became Talking Heads, and then on to a very successful solo career. So let's go to something from David's most recent solo album, Who is the Sky? And we enjoy a delicious bundt cake for the birthday that Joe's baked, and we listen to David Byrne from the Coast.
1: One, two, one, two, three, and...

0: Slow Ride, Take It Easy. Bonnie Raitt from the coast. Mm-hmm. And our Book of Days tells us it's David Byrne's birthday today. So we heard from his latest album, a track called Everybody Laughs. And interestingly, from the coast, Book of Days, May 14th, 1977, the Talking Heads were on tour in the UK. It was probably their first British tour. They played at the Rock Garden in London, and in the audience was a guy named Brian Eno, who saw them and heard them and said, you know, there's something going on here. I want to work with these guys and the guys and gals. And he ended up producing several classic Talking Heads albums.
1: Yeah.
0: Speaking of musical kismet, reminder from your friends from the coast, coming up in July, it's another edition of the Mendocino Music Festival, one of our great annual events. And every year, volunteers are crucial for the festival. Every year, over 200 people serve as door captains, ticket scanners, ushers, concession workers, helping with setup and breakdown at different fundraising events and more. So this Saturday at Community Center of Mendocino, you can do an in-person sign-up and sign up for specific concerts or non-concert volunteer shifts. And then after the in-person sign-up is over, then you'll be able to sign up for various shifts online. But if you want to get in early and volunteer for it, because, you know, if you volunteer to be an usher or something at a show, an artist you want to see, you get to see the show for free. You have to stand, maybe, but it's a small price to pay. And I've done volunteering at the Mendocino Music Festival. And it's a lot of fun. So that's this Saturday at Community Center of Mendocino. You can get more information with our Coastline calendar at KOZT.com. Now, you might be wondering, what else is going on in Mendocino County?
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0: Van Morrison from the Coast with the great Pee Wee Ellis, who was a member of James Brown's band for many years, playing the saxophone there. Back on top, and that brings us a minute past 7, Mendocino County's FM, KOZT, Fort Bragg. Our friends just call us the Coast. 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
1: From the National Weather Service in Eureka, winds will increase today and strengthen through the weekend, peaking on Saturday. Gusts of 30 to 40 miles per hour are forecast, especially over coastal headlands and exposed ridges. More information on the upcoming forecast. The Willett City Council met last night. Mayor Tom Ullman telling the Coast that the council was informed that the newly installed solar project on East Commercial Street has been completed and approved by PG&E for use. The solar array will provide power directly to the

0: power grid. The city will benefit by having lower electricity rates for the wastewater plant. And the Willett City Council adopted the final version of the Downtown Entertainment Zone. The San Mateo County Sheriff's Office reports that an undercover operation has led to the arrest of 36-year-old Christopher G. Pertill of Ukiah. During the course of the operation, Pertill was engaged in explicit conversations with an undercover agent in San Mateo County who was identifying as a 13-year-old boy. On May 7th, the San Mateo County Sheriff's Office, in partnership with the Ukiah Police Department and state officials, contacted Pertill near his home in Ukiah. He was arrested for violating his parole conditions and booked into county jail. He will be transported to San Mateo County at a later date. On the front page, the Trump administration has announced a $1.3 billion deferral in Medicaid funding to California, saying it's part of a federal health program to root out fraud. And that California's home care program has a higher rate of growth compared with other states. Governor Gavin Newsom's press office said that the state's home care program grew because the state, quote, is keeping more people out of far more expensive nursing homes. We hate fraud, but that's not what this is, end quote. Business. April U.S. retail sales up 0.5% from March because of higher gasoline prices. They were up 0.3%, excluding gas sales. And initial jobless claims in the U.S. for the week ending May 9th up 12,000 from the previous week. The Dow's up 243 at 49,936. NASDAQ's up 106 at 26,508. The Standard & Poor's 500 up 28 at 74.73. Schwartz and Wetter, afternoon.
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0: In sports, baseball, the Dodgers 4, the Giants zip, WNBA, Chicago 69, Golden State 63. A slight warming trend is expected today before cooler and windy conditions return on Friday and Saturday. The strongest winds will be felt on Saturday as a building high pressure system to the west interacts with a low pressure system to the east. Hence the forecast for Mendocino County. Sunny days and mostly clear nights through Wednesday. Northwest coastal wind 5 to 15 with gusts to 30 through Saturday. Northwest inland wind around 20 with gusts to 35 at the higher elevations through Saturday. Lows tonight, inland 43 to 48. On the coast, 47 to 50. Coastal waters, Cape Mendocino to Point Arena, and out 10 nautical miles. Small craft advisory this afternoon to Friday morning. Gale

morning, Friday morning through late Friday night. Winds northwest 20 to 25 with gusts to 35. Waves northwest 2 feet at 6 seconds and west 8 at 11. Forecast highs, Ukiah 81, Covelo 80, Leggett 77, Laytonville 76, Boonville and Willett 75, Fort Bragg and Mendocino 65, and Point Arena 59. 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Rogalski here from the coast.

0: two-wheeling with Arlo Guthrie's motorcycle song from the Coast, and also the Eagles with a song called Get Over It. All right. If you think it's too early, get over it. 7:14, Thursday morning, Dred Mogelski here. Coming up next month, another great annual event. It's 10 Mile Creek Revival, June 26th through 28th, the beautiful Black Oak Ranch in Laytonville. A lot of great music, including the Brothers Comatose, A.J. Lee and Blue Summit, Iris Dement, Paul Thorne, and many more. There'll be camping Creekside, of course, local food and craft vendors, and Kidslandia, among other things. And guess what? We have some passes to give away. We have one pair of full weekend passes and a couple of pairs of day passes to give away. And to enter, all you have to do is go to our website, put in your contact information, and you're good to go. Huh. Just make sure you do it by the deadline, which is Friday, June 12th, 5 p.m. Pacific time. So register to win tickets for this year's 10 Mile Creek Revival by going to KOZT.com. It's right there on our homepage. And next, we're going to have an example of when Uncle Sam fought back against that British invasion.
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0: We take you now to 1965, when the U.S. was in the midst of a British invasion. And this band's very first single was sort of a strike, a blow against that British invasion, because it went to number one on both sides of the Atlantic Ocean and possibly in the middle, although we have no data on that. And this was a good old USA band taking a Bob Dylan song and giving it that British invasion jangle, The Birds from the Coast.

0: Direct from the Mars Hotel. They have a great Airbnb there. Free early check-in. Grateful Dead, Scarlet Begonias from the Coast, and the Birds, Mr. Tambourine Man before that. And now it's time for clue number three in today's Racine's Incredible Rock Quiz. Here's what we know so far. This band's original bass player left the band to become a producer of other artists, most notably a very successful folk rocker. One of this group's albums was partially recorded at two legendary studios, Chess in Chicago and Sam Phillips's Sun Records in Memphis. And this band's singer also performed in another famous group with his sister. This band's singer also performed in another famous group with his sister. 1-800-585-0095.
1: Hi, it's Judy here from the Mendocino Coast Humane Society. We see it all the time. A lost pet comes in with no ID, and we have no way to quickly find their owner. Collars and tags are great, but they can fall off or go missing. A microchip is permanent. It's quick, it's simple, and it dramatically increases the chances of your pet making it back home. We offer microchipping here at the shelter, and it's one of the easiest steps you can take to protect

0: clocking it at just under 2 minutes. I love the efficiency. No waste. Love and Spoonful, Did You Ever Have to Make Up Your Mind from the Coast? And Ray Charles and James Taylor doing James's Sweet Potato Pie. And that brings us to about 7:31. Let's go to Rogelski at the Coast News Desk. 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
1: From the National Weather Service in Eureka, winds will increase today and strengthen through the weekend, peaking on Saturday. Gusts of 30 to 40 miles per hour are forecast, especially over coastal headlands and exposed ridges. More information on the upcoming forecast. The Willett City Council met last night. Mayor Tom Allman telling the Coast that the council was informed that the newly installed solar project on East Commercial Street has been completed and approved by PG&E for use. The solar array will provide power directly to the power grid. The city will benefit by having lower electricity rates for the wastewater plant. And the Willett City Council adopted the final version of the Downtown Entertainment Zone. The San Mateo County Sheriff's Office reports that an undercover operation has led to the arrest of 36-year-old Christopher G. Pertill of Ukiah. During the course of the operation, Pertill was engaged in explicit conversations with an undercover agent in San Mateo County who was identifying as a 13-year-old boy. On May 7th, the San Mateo County Sheriff's Office, in partnership with the Ukiah Police Department and state officials, contacted Pertill near his home in Ukiah. He was arrested for violating his parole conditions and booked into county jail. He will be transported to San Mateo County at a later date. On the front page, the Trump administration has announced a $1.3 billion deferral in Medicaid funding to California, saying it's part of a federal health program to root out fraud. And that California's home care program has a higher rate of growth compared with other states. Governor Gavin Newsom's press office said that the state's home care program grew because the state, quote, is keeping more people out of far more expensive nursing homes. We hate fraud, but that's not what this is, end quote. Business. April U.S. retail sales up 0.5% from March because of higher gasoline prices. They were up 0.3% excluding gas sales. And initial jobless claims in the U.S. for the week ending May 9th up 12,000 from the previous week. The Dow's up 229 at 49,922. NASDAQ's up 147 at 26,549. The Standard & Poor's 500 up 31 at 7475. Schwartz and Weta, afternoon.
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1: In sports baseball, the Dodgers 4, the Giants zip. WNBA, Chicago 69, Golden State 63. A slight warming trend is expected today before cooler and windy conditions return on Friday and Saturday. The strongest winds will be felt on Saturday as a building high-pressure system to the west interacts with a low-pressure system to the east. Hence the forecast for Mendocino County, sunny days and mostly clear nights through Wednesday. Northwest coastal wind 5 to 15 with gusts to 30 through Saturday. Northwest inland wind around 20 with gusts to 35 at the higher elevations through Saturday. Lows tonight, inland 43 to 48, on the coast 47 to 50. Coastal waters, Cape Mendocino to Point Arena and out 10 nautical miles. Small craft advisory this afternoon to Friday morning. Gale warning Friday morning through late Friday night. Wind northwest 20 to 25, gust to 35. Waves northwest 2 feet at 6 seconds and west 8 at 11. Forecast highs, Ukiah 81, Covelo 80, Leggett 77, Laytonville 76, Boonville and Willits 75, Fort Bragg and Mendocino 65, and Point Arena 59. 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Rogalski here from the coast.

0: Driving through those Badlands with Bruce and the E Street Band from the coast, and then taking a break to stop and smell the wildflowers, rolling one up with Tom Petty. You don't know how it feels.
1: No.
0: Okay, now it's time for our fourth and final clue in today's Ray Sien's Incredible Rock Quiz. Here's what we know.
1: Mm-hmm.
0: This band's original bass player left to become a producer of other artists, most notably a very successful folk rocker. One of this British group's albums was partially recorded at two legendary U.S. studios, Chess Records in Chicago and Sam Phillips' Sun Records in Memphis. This band's singer also performed in another famous group with his sister, and for a while, Jimmy Page played bass in this band.
1: Huh.
0: Why would you have Jimmy Page playing bass? Well, there was a good reason. So for a while, Jimmy Page played bass in this band. 1-800-585-0095. Now, who's hungry?
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0: Now, here we have an example of what's called a murder ballad, which is just what the name implies. This was about a murder that took place in the 1890s, first recorded in the early 1930s. This is kind of an upbeat version. All murder ballads should be this upbeat, I suppose. And this features Maria Muldaur on kazoo. So we're going to try to start a new tradition here. Kazoo Thursdays.
1: All right.
0: See if that can work. Jim Queskin and the Jug Band from the coast.

0: make. And with all the woo-woo-woos, that's Jack Johnson, If I Had Eyes, from the Coast. And Jim Queskin and the Jug Band, Maria Muldaur on kazoo, because it's Kazoo Thursday.
1: Sure.
0: And their version of the 1930s murder ballad, Ella Speed. Very upbeat. Talking about what happened there. Why not? Why not?
1: Hey.
0: Reminder from your friends from the Coast, the Highlight Gallery in Mendocino is hosting the annual Krenov School of Fine Woodworking graduation show. If you've never seen the work done by the students at the Krenov School of Fine Woodworking, it is really exquisite stuff.
1: Yes.
0: Show opens this Saturday with a special reception from 4 to 7 p.m. The students will be there with their work, and then the show runs through May 25th, and the gallery will be open for viewing 11 a.m. to 4 p.m. there on Caston Street in Mendocino. And the like I said, the opening reception is this Saturday, 4 to 7, at Highlight Gallery for the Krenov School of Fine Woodworking. More information online with our Coastline calendar at KOZT.com. And yes, we do have a winner.
1: All right.
0: For today's Racine's Incredible Rock Quiz. We'll tell you about that in just a little bit.
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0: Oh, well, this band has a connection to our rock quiz answer today. It's Cream from the Coast.

0: There's Cream from the Coast. I'm so glad. Brings us a minute past eight. It's Mendocino County's FM, KOZT, Fort Bragg. 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
1: From the National Weather Service in Eureka, winds will increase today and strengthen through the weekend, peaking on Saturday. Gusts of 30 to 40 miles per hour are forecast, especially over coastal headlands and exposed ridges. More information on the upcoming forecast. The Willits City Council met last night. Mayor Tom Ullman telling the Coast that the council was informed that the newly installed solar project on East Commercial Street has been completed and approved by PG&E for use. The solar array will provide power directly to the power grid. The city will benefit by having lower electricity rates for the wastewater plant. And the Willits City Council adopted the final version of the Downtown Entertainment Zone. The San Mateo County Sheriff's Office reports that an undercover operation has led to the arrest of 36-year-old Christopher G. Pertill of Ukiah. During the course of the operation, Pertill was engaged in explicit conversations with an undercover agent in San Mateo County who was identifying as a 13-year-old boy. On May 7th, the San Mateo County Sheriff's Office, in partnership with the Ukiah Police Department and state officials, contacted Pertill near his home in Ukiah. He was arrested for violating his parole conditions and booked into county jail. He will be transported to San Mateo County at a later date. On the front page, the Trump administration has announced a $1.3 billion deferral in Medicaid funding to California, saying it's part of a federal health program to root out fraud, and that California's home care program has a higher rate of growth compared with other states. Governor Gavin Newsom's press office said that, quote, the state's home care program grew because the state, quote, is keeping more people out of far more expensive nursing homes. We hate fraud, but that's not what this is, end quote. Business. April U.S. retail sales up 0.5% from March because of higher gasoline prices. They were up 0.3%. Excluding gas sales, and initial jobless claims in the U.S. for the week ending May 9th, up 12,000 from the previous week. The Dow's up 410 at 50,103. The Nasdaq's up

0: up 206 at 26,608. The Standard & Poor's 500 up 55 at 74.99. Schwartz and Wetter, afternoon.
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0: In Schwartz baseball, the Dodgers 4, the Giants zip. WNBA Chicago 69, Golden State 63. A slight warming trend is expected today before cooler and windy conditions return on Friday and Saturday. The strongest winds will be felt on Saturday as a building high-pressure system to the west interacts with a low-pressure system to the east. Hence the forecast for Mendocino County, sunny days and mostly clear nights through Wednesday. Northwest coastal wind 5 to 15 with gusts to 30 through Saturday. Northwest inland wind around 20 with gusts to 35 at the higher elevations through Saturday. Lows tonight inland 43 to 48, on the coast 47 to 50. Coastal waters, Cape Mendocino, Chapointe Arena, and out 10 nautical miles. Small craft advisory this afternoon to Friday morning. Gale warning Friday morning through late Friday night. Wind northwest 20 to 25, gusts to 35, waves northwest 2 feet at 6 seconds and west 8 at 11. Forecast highs, Ukiah 81, Covelo 80, Leggett 77, Laytonville 76, Boonville and Willits 75, Fort Bragg and Mendocino 65, and Point Arena 59. 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

Counting Crows from the Coast, singing about Mr. Jones and Ms. Joni Mitchell. It helped me. 8:16 Thursday morning, Dred and Rogalski, and we're going to reveal the answer now for our Racine's Incredible Rock quiz. Mm. If you are planning a family game night soon, Racine's can help because they're in Spunky Skunk side of the store. They have all kinds of games, including classics like Chutes and Ladders, Trouble, Sorry, Scrabble, and Yahtzee, and newer games like Yeti and My Spaghetti.

0: Panda Panic and Zombie Kittens. And if you're a Jigsaw kind of family, they have everything you need, from children's floor puzzles up to 2,000-piece puzzles. 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
1: Yep.
0: This band's original bass player left to become a producer of other artists, most notably a very successful folk rocker. This was bassist Paul Samuel Smith, who, among other things, produced several of the early very successful albums from Cat Stevens.
1: Mm.
0: One of this British group's albums was partially recorded at two legendary studios in the U.S., Chess Records in Chicago and Sam Phillips' Sun Records in Memphis, Tennessee. We'll hear a track from that in a few minutes. This band's singer also performed in another famous group with his sister. This would be Keith Relf,
1: yeah,
0: who performed in a band called Renaissance, folk rock band, with his sister Jane Relf.
1: They were
0: Joe
1: amazing.
0: Still pines for Jane Relf. Sorry, Lori, Jane Relf was really it for Joe.
1: Just that whole original Renaissance band was amazing.
0: And for a while, Jimmy Page played bass in this band. Now, why would you have Jimmy Page playing bass? Well, this is after bassist Paul Samuel Smith left. Rhythm guitarist Chris Dreja had to learn to play the bass. So in the meantime, Jimmy Page filled in on bass because they already had a guitarist named Jeff Beck in the band at that time.
1: Oh, him.
0: We're talking about the Yardbirds.
1: Yeah.
0: Congratulations to Coast listener Bruce Klempner, who lives in Willows in the Sacramento Valley. He gets himself a window sticker for his troubles. And we get a pair here from the Yardbirds. Actually, these two songs were released as the A and B side of the same single. So let's begin with this one. This was the A side and then the B side. We could have done it the other way around, but this seems more logical. Two from the Yardbirds from the Coast.

Yeah, that one will help clean out the sinuses. Not one, but two from the Yardbirds from the coast. The answer for our Racine's Incredible Rock Quiz. Now, that was from the album of remakes that the surviving members of the Yardbirds put out in the early 2000s, a version of Mr. You're a Better Man Than I. Of course, Yardbirds are famous for having Jeff Beck, Jimmy Page, and Eric Clapton as

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0: He's got a satisfied mind, and he's not afraid to tell the world. Mr. Kev Moe, tell everybody I know. From the coast, brings us right to 8:30. Let's go to Rogalski at the Coast News Desk. 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
1: From the National Weather Service in Eureka, winds will increase today and strengthen through the weekend, peaking on Saturday. Gusts of 30 to 40 miles per hour are forecast, especially over coastal headlands and exposed ridges. More information on the upcoming forecast. The Willits City Council met last night. Mayor Tom Ullman telling the coast that the council was informed that the newly installed solar project on East Commercial Street has been completed and approved.

by PG&E for use. The solar array will provide power directly to the power grid. The city will benefit by having lower electricity rates for the wastewater plant, and the Willett City Council adopted the final version of the downtown entertainment zone. The San Mateo County Sheriff's Office reports that an undercover operation has led to the arrest of 36-year-old Christopher G. Pertill of Ukiah. During the course of the operation, Pertill was engaged in explicit conversations with an undercover agent in San Mateo County who was identifying as a 13-year-old boy. On May 7th, the San Mateo County Sheriff's Office, in partnership with the Ukiah Police Department and state officials, contacted Pertill near his home in Ukiah. He was arrested for violating his parole conditions and booked into county jail. He will be transported to San Mateo County at a later date. On the front page, the Trump administration has announced a $1.3 billion deferral in Medicaid funding in California, saying it's part of a federal health program to root out fraud and that California's home care program has a higher rate of growth compared with other states. Governor Gavin Newsom's press office said that the state's home care program grew because the state, quote, is keeping more people out of far more expensive nursing homes. We hate fraud, but that's not what this is, end quote. Business. April U.S. retail sales up 0.5% from March because of higher gasoline prices. They were up 0.3% excluding gas sales. Initial jobless claims in the U.S. for the week ending May 9th, up 12,000 from the previous week. The Dow's up 398 at 50,091. NASDAQ's up 265 at 26,668. The Standard and Poor's 500 up 63 at 7508. Schwartz and Weta, afternoon.

0: afternoon.
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0: In sports, baseball, the Dodgers 4, the Giants, zip, WNBA, Chicago 69, Golden State 63. A slight warming trend is expected today before cooler and windy conditions return on Friday and Saturday. The strongest winds will be felt on Saturday as a building high-pressure system to the west interacts with a low-pressure system to the east. Hence the forecast for Mendocino County, sunny days and mostly clear nights through Wednesday. Northwest coastal wind 5 to 15 with gusts to 30 through Saturday. Northwest inland wind with gusts around 20 with gusts to 35 at the higher elevations through Saturday. Lows tonight inland 43 to 48, on the coast 47 to 50. Coastal waters, Cape Mendocino to Point Arena, and out 10 nautical miles. Small craft advisory this afternoon to Friday morning. Gale warning Friday morning through late Friday night. Winds northwest 20 to 25, gust to 35. Waves northwest 2 feet at 6 seconds and west 8 at 11. Forecast highs, Ukiah 81, Covelo 80, Leggett 77, Laytonville 76, Boonville and Willett 75, Fort Bragg and Mendocino 65, and Point Arena 59. 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

0: Going back to the Planet Waves album, From the Coast, which reteamed Bob Dylan and the band for Forever Young, and the Kennedys and their cover of 8 Miles High. All right, you got to be somewhere by 9 o'clock. You only got about 15 minutes. Dredd and Rogalski here. Let's do some information obscura. You know, sometimes people say that they had the blues, I've got the blues. This is a woman who literally had the blues in that her skin was turning blue.
1: That's because she was using a common antibiotic. The medication usually works safely, but in rare cases, it can cause skin discoloration. Well, what surprised the doctors was how quickly it happened just 2 weeks after she started taking the drug.
0: It's called minocycline. It's used for skin infections, usually like a reddening of the face and whatnot.
1: Yeah.
0: And usually it's safe and effective, but
1: this time around, the woman first noticed dark patches on her legs, which later spread to her arms and even her tongue. 6 months later, the discoloration had faded, but she still hadn't completely disappeared. Experts say that side effects affect a small percentage of patients and usually show up after months, not weeks, of use.
0: And I saw the video, and it wasn't like a nice, even, you know, cool blue color, like she was a member of the Blue Man Group or something like that. It's pretty gnarly. They told her to stop taking the medication and avoid sun exposure, but as Joe said, it didn't really help for a while. So like with so many medications, there's always a small percentage of people
1: sure.
0: that, you know, have to watch out for what the effects would be. Avoid the sun exposure. Maybe she wanted to go out in the sun. She said, I might as well get the full body blue. She kind of looked like a blue lizard if she had done that. And then speaking of the weather, you know, we got some windy days coming up.
1: Yes.
0: I'm not a fan of the wind. I'm very particular about my weather tastes. I admit that, but I just don't see what's the point of wind. We could get please break up into small groups and discuss. And in the meantime, we're going to play a weather-related tune here from Jackson Browne from the coast.

0: There's a couple things from the Coast Concert Library. The Stones from the mid-90s with a version of Route 66. And Jackson Browne from Running on Empty with You Love the Tundra. Reminder from your friends from the coast this weekend. It's the 19th annual Festival of New Plays presented by Mendocino College's Theater Arts Department. 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You can get more information online with our Coastline calendar at kozt.com. And next, we're going to play something that's both new and old.
1: The Great Put On is closing. 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
0: Yeah, so this track is both new and old. We're playing with the space-time continuum here. this album was recorded back in 2010, but it's just now seeing the light of day. And good news for fans of Taj Mahal and the Phantom Blues Band from the coast.

0: Yeah, Taj Mahal and the Phantom Blues Band from the coast from the album Time, Wild About My Lovin'. And that brings us to 9:02. I have managed to croak my way through yet another show.
1: Yes, you have.
0: I do feel a lot better, even though I don't sound like it. But all in good time. Let's go to Rogalski. An update from the Coast News Desk brought to you by MCN, Mendocino Community Network, local internet service on the coast.
1: From the National Weather Service in Eureka, winds will increase today and strengthen through the weekend, peaking on Saturday. Gusts of 30 to 40 miles per hour are forecast, especially over coastal headlands and exposed ridges. More information on the upcoming forecast. The Willett City Council met last night, Mayor Tom Ullman telling the coast that the council was informed that the newly installed solar project on East Commercial Street has been completed and approved by PG&E for use. The solar array will provide power directly to the power grid. The city will benefit by having lower electricity rates for the wastewater plant, and the Willett City Council adopted the final version of the downtown entertainment zone. The San Mateo County Sheriff's Office reports that an undercover operation has led to the arrest of 36-year-old Christopher G. Pertill of Ukiah. During the course of the operation, Pertill was engaged in explicit conversations with an undercover agent in San Mateo County who was identifying as a 13-year-old boy. On May 17th, the San Mateo County Sheriff's Office, in partnership with the Ukiah Police Department and state officials, contacted Pertill near his home in Ukiah. He was arrested for violating his parole conditions and booked into county jail. He will be transported to San Mateo County at a later date. On the front page, the Trump administration has announced a $1.3 billion deferral in Medicaid funding to California, saying it's part of a federal health program to root out fraud, and that California's home care program has a higher rate of growth compared with other states. Governor Gavin Newsom's press office said that the state's home care program grew because the state, quote, is keeping more people out of far more expensive nursing homes. We hate fraud, but that's not what this is, end quote. Business. April U.S. retail sales up 0.5% from March because of higher gasoline prices. They were up 0.3%. Excluding gas sales, and initial jobless claims in the U.S. for the week ending May 9th, up 12,000 from the previous week. The Dow's up about 490 at 50,183. The Nasdaq's up 286 at 26,691. The Standard & Poor's 500 up 72 at 7516. Sports and weather, Anthony Neff.
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0: Inch wants baseball, the Dodgers 4, the Giants zip. WNBA, Chicago 69, Golden State 63. A slight warming trend is expected today before cooler and windy conditions return on Friday and Saturday. The strongest winds will be felt on Saturday as a building high-pressure system to the west interacts with a low-pressure system to the east. Hence the forecast for Mendocino County. Sunny days and mostly clear nights through Wednesday. Northwest coastal wind 5 to 15 with gusts of 30 through Saturday. Northwest inland wind around 20 with gusts of 35 at the higher elevations through Saturday. Lows tonight, inland 43 to 48, on the coast 47 to 50. Coastal waters, Cape Mendocino to Point Arena, and out 10 nautical miles. Small craft advisory this afternoon to Friday morning. Gale warning Friday morning through late Friday night. Winds northwest 20 to 25, gust to 35. Waves northwest 2 feet at 6 seconds and west 8 at 11. Forecast highs, Ukiah 81, Covelo 80, Leggett 77, Laytonville 76, Boonville and Willits 75, Fort Bragg and Mendocino 65, and Point Arena 59. 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

0: Bonnie Raitt from the coast. Love sneaking up on you. And when it does, there's always the possibility that you might get burned, as Buffalo Springfield was singing about before that. But you know what? You just got to accept it. You just got to accept that's a possibility and let the chips fall, as it were. 9:21, Thursday, almost Friday morning. It's Dred Scott here. Got a reminder from your friends from the coast. If your pet is in need of a vaccination or some other care and you're a little bit short on funds, come by Highway 20 Feet in Fort Bragg today, because the people from VIP Pet Care will be on hand offering affordable preventative care for your pet. You can find more information about the vaccines and other services that VIP Pet Care offers by going to their website. It's 11 a.m. to 1 p.m. today, Highway 20 Feet in Fort Bragg. More information about that and stuff going on all over Mendocino County can be found online with our Coastline calendar at KOZT.com. 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
1: 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Grid-tie export systems must have software in them that allows the utility company to control these systems. 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Advanced grid-tie non-export systems are so competitively priced that when financed, usually have a lower monthly finance bill than their average utility bill. Instead of paying the utility company, you are now purchasing your own.

0: 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For more information, go to advancepower.net or just take the Calpella exit off the 101. Advance, there's nothing else like it.
1: This group will be back in the Bay Area for a show in August at the Greek Theater in Berkeley, and they've got a new album to support from Future Soul. It is the Tedeschi Trucks Band from the coast.

0: Oh, where is my mind? There's a couple of members of British rock royalty for you. From the Coast, Sting, All This Time. And from Tumbleweed Connection, we heard Elton John doing Love Song. And a new track from Tedeschi Trucks Band, Under the Knife. Their latest album is Future Soul. Reminder from your friends from the Coast. Before you know it, it's going to be time for the 20th anniversary edition of Dead on the Creek. This happens June 11th through 14th at beautiful Black Oak Ranch in Laytonville. 3 days and four nights of music and camping and family fun, including the likes of Jackie Green and Friends, David Nelson Band, Moon Alice, the Terrapin Family Band featuring Stu Allen and Elliot Peck, and more. And like I said, lots of fun for the entire family. And you can get your tickets right now online, and you can get links for ticket information and all the other things regarding Dead on the Creek by going to our homepage. There's a link right there on the homepage. The logo is right there. 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

0: the demonstrators took to the streets in their thousands, chanting, "Kill the Shah," as they marched near the American embassy.
1: It shall be the policy of this nation to regard any nuclear missile launched from Cuba against any nation in the Western Hemisphere as an attack by the Soviet Union on the United States.
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0: clearing out the cobwebs and congestion, maybe. That's Python Lee Jackson with guest vocalist Rod Stewart in A Broken Dream from the Coast. Great cover of Wider Shade of Pale before that, done by Santana with guest vocalist Steve Winwood. And Don Henley did Taking You Home, and it seems like it's about that time. Got to get ready to turn things over to Kate because I got Friday on my mind.
1: Hi, Tim here for Harvest Market at Mendoza's. Can you believe it's been 20 years? That's right. 20 years ago, Harvest Market took over the historic Mendoza's Market. There have been big changes, new refrigeration, new lights, a couple of new buildings, and so much more. And through it all, we have brought that harvest spirit to our little store. Now it's time to celebrate those two decades.

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1: All right, thank you very much for listening today, and Rogalski and I are going to be back tomorrow, 6 a.m. for the Coast Morning Show, Friday edition. Can I get a little amen for Friday from the assembled congregation? I'll wait. I knew I could. Take it easy. Keep it simple. Try to be here now. Kate is next around 1 o'clock this afternoon. Another example of why people have a special feeling for living in Mendocino County. Another edition of I Love This Town. Let's go out with some Eric Bibb from the coast.

Thanks, guys. Dred Scott, Joe Rogalski. We've made it to the midday. Today, it's Kate. Happy Thursday. We're Mendocino County's FM, KOZT, Fort Bragg. Our friends just call us The Coast. Madeline Peru, kicking off the midday from The Coast.

0: That's Elvin Bishop and Fooled Around and Fell in Love. Also, Paul Simon from the Coast, Something So Right, and Madeline Peru, I'm All Right.
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0: Let's dip into Younger Than Yesterday for one right here from the Birds from the Coast.

There's James Taylor with Steamroller and Tom Rush from the Coast, Jamaica, Say You Will. That's from his late night radio release and Evening in the Big Tent concert coming up from Tom Rush as part of the Mendocino Music Festival this year. Also heard from the Birds in their My Back Pages. You know, some of the shows in the Mendocino Music Festival this year, we're going to have some tickets for you. We'll be getting you some details on which shows and how you can win in the next couple of weeks. The Mendocino Music Festival, you can link through to information about it

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1: Little celebration here for another one of the musical May babies we have in our Coast Book of Days today, a birthday for Henry Garza. Oh, those Garza boys. They made a band together and continue making music together. Henry at the front as the singer-guitarist for Los Lonely Boys. Happy birthday, Henry, from the Coast.

0: Donovan, Season of the Witch. Also, Boz Scaggs, an acoustic performance of Fly Like a Bird. Had the Beatles in there. We can work it out. And happy birthday once again to Henry Garza. Today, Los Lonely Boys with Heaven.
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0: Last Sunday, the Song Project debuted the next round at the Mendocino Theater Company's Helen Shoney Theater. It's Alex Degrassi, David Hayes, and their special guest this time out, Sarah Ryan. And, well, I'll sum it up this way. Had a couple of standing ovations. It was great fun. It covered all different kinds of

the music, and they could have kept going a lot longer with all the songs I know they had ready to go. So they're going to come back on May 24th, Sunday, May 24th, and do it again. And now maybe they'll swap them out. Maybe they'll do some of the same ones. Don't know. They won't know probably until that day. But it is a Sunday, yes, and it is also in a holiday weekend. So the next day is a holiday, Memorial Day. So Sunday the 24th is the day for the Song Project, Part 2, with Mendocino County's own David Hayes, Alex Degrassi, and special guest Sarah Ryan. So get your tickets from the Mendocino Theater Company box office or MendocinoTheater.org. Mendocino County's own David Hayes a part of this one, too. The special guest here is Buddy Guy. It's Van Morrison and his band from Somebody Tried to Sell Me a Bridge with Buddy Guy from the Coast.

Doobie Brothers, another park, another Sunday. You too, with B.B. King, When Love Comes to Town. From Peter Gabriel, From the Coast, Big Time. And Van Morrison with Buddy Guy, I'm Ready. Mendocino County's FM, KOZT, Fort Bragg. Our friends just call us The Coast. This is a Bruce Springsteen song. It was done because his wife just happens to love the song. He is Nathaniel Rateliff. His wife, Taylor McFadden, wound up using it on a film she was working on called Lovers. From the soundtrack, Nathaniel Rateliff, From the Coast.

0: Steve Miller Band and Children of the Future, Firefall from the Coast, Strangeway, and Nathaniel Rateliff doing his version of Springsteen's My Hometown, and that is on the soundtrack to the film Lovers. And that looks like one from the latest album, Lost Cause Lover Fool, straight ahead. Don't move.
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0: 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There's lots more information in the Coastline calendar at KOZT.com. 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A reminder from your friends from the coast. Their songs are sad, slow, a little more tempo, happy, snappy even. But one thing they never are, or at least I have never heard one that sounded hurried. You know, it's not like they're in a big old rush to get somewhere. They have their story to tell. Each song of theirs is like that. The newest album, Lost Cause Lover Fool, here's one of them from the Milk Carton Kids from the Coast.

0: The Who and Magic Bus from the Coast America in there too with Venture Highway. And those unhurried milk carton kids. I like that. From Lost Cause Lover Fool, which is chock full of things I like. That was one of them. A Friend Like You.
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0: A birthday in the Coast Book of Days today for a player who was born in Scotland, raised a bunch of different places because the family traveled extensively, but he finished up formal education in Scotland again, with a scholarship to the Royal Scottish Academy of Music. He really didn't feel like they appreciated his ideas there, so after a while, he left, and he took himself off to meet the blues and the blues rock revolution that was happening in Britain at the time. Became a legend, would be his birthday today. So let's give a nod to the memories of Jack Bruce. Here's Cream from the Coast.

0: Jimi Hendrix Experience. Have you ever been to Electric Ladyland? And the Pretenders from the Coast, Back on the Chain Gang, plus Cream. And Jack Bruce would have been having his birthday celebration today, so we're doing a little celebrating in his memory. Jack Bruce, you know that scholarship I mentioned, that was for cello and composition. Yeah, Jack, the legend on bass, vocals, and songwriting. There with Cream, White Room.
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0: Oh, I was looking at some images of Sandy and Luna, you know, the eaglets, Jackie and Shadow's latest eaglets, named by school children, you know, the big bear eagles we're talking about here. I was looking at some images of them that were in one of the science newsletters, and it wound up taking me to a piece of research that says birds are more afraid of women than men. Have you seen this? It's been in the Nautilus newsletter, and it's a piece of a study from People and Nature. But yeah, birds being more afraid of women than men. Eyebrow raise from me on this one. Do we know it's fear? Here's what we do know. Study, the one I was talking about from People in Nature, says that birds will let men approaching get 3 feet closer before they take flight than they will allow a woman. 3 feet closer before they take flight. Like I said, doesn't prove fear, but that is the way they're interpreting it for now. There will be more research done. Listen, while we're talking about birds, you know, the early bird outing that you can be a part of at the Mendocino Coast Botanical Gardens coming up again next Wednesday, a week from yesterday, the 20th of May, 8 a.m. to 9 a.m. Truly a little bit of a get out there early kind of attitude, but doing that, as the Audubon Society and the gardens say, you can catch the birds who are catching the worms. The gardens hosts this on Wednesday, May 20th, 8 a.m. to 9 a.m., Mendocino Coast Botanical Gardens, the early bird outing. And the latest we have from Dave Matthews was a performance on The Late Show with Stephen Colbert. Here it is from the coast.

Took a few out of the performance recordings library. On stage at a club in upstate New York, that's Fred Neil doing the Dolphins. Crosby, Stills, and Nash, Love the One You're With, that performance from CSN 2012. The Love is Strange set, that was on tour in Spain. Jackson Browne and David Lindley on Vivo Contino, Running on Empty. And Dave Matthews on The Late Show with Stephen Colbert in March doing Peace on Earth. More from our concert recordings library coming up. Saturday Night Superstars, Bruce Fournier, financial advisor, and Sally Coppedge of your hometown Edward Jones in the village of Mendocino will be helping your friends from the coast bring you our

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Mendocino County's FM, KOZT Fort Bragg. Our friends just call us the Coast. And right here we have one from the Rolling Stones, from Sticky Fingers, from the Coast.

0: Bob Seger and the Silver Bullet Band from the coast, Roll Me Away. Tom Petty, too, with A Face in the Crowd. And the Rolling Stones, Out of Sticky Fingers, Wild Horses.
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0: must have software in them that allows the utility company to control these systems. 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

REM, it's the end of the world as we know it. The band from the coast, Live as a Carnival, and from Little Feet, from the Dixie Chicken album, Fat Man in the Bathtub. And how about In the Creek? Yeah, a little dip in the creek, a campsite, creekside, and a festival full of local food and craft vendors and, of course, music. Talking 10 Mile Creek Revival. It's going on June 26th through 28th in Laytonville at Black Oak Ranch. 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It's right there on our homepage. 10 Mile Creek Revival, June 26th through 28th, and get your entry in. Maybe we'll be getting you some tickets to be going end of June, 26th through 28th.

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0: There's Robert Plant and Alison Krauss, and Somebody Was Watching Over Me from their Raise the Roof release. Also had T-Rex from the Coast, Bang a Gong, Get It On, and Mark Knopfler and Emmylou Harris, This Is Us. Okay, not a gong, but you heard about the cowbells, right? The new record, Mississippi State University Students Association set a record. 5,748 people ringing cowbells at the same time. Yikes! Yeah, that could be tough on the ears, but they made it. They set the record. I have another birthday from the Coast Book of Days. Let's do a little celebrating of that after this.
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0: You know, if you stop to think about it, we've known him through a lot of incarnations, haven't we? And some of them simultaneous incarnations. Talking Heads and his work with Brian Eno and his Broadway show and the filming of the live performance that became the Spike Lee movie, critically acclaimed all along the way. David Byrne is having a birthday today. Oh, by the way, the Spike Lee movie is going to be having another run. Just read tickets are going on sale in June for what's going to be happening in August. Not an extensive reissue of it at this point, but yeah, as popular as it has been, it could happen, it could spread. But right here, let's celebrate David Byrne's birthday with one from Talking Heads from the Coast.

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Counting Crows and Friend of the Devil, their version of the Dead classic from Echoes of the Outlaw Roadshow. Also from Clapton, Pretending, Rod Stewart from the Coast, Reason to Believe. 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Alex Degrassi and David Hayes return to the stage at Helen Shoney Theater with special guest Sarah

0: Once again, they'll be sharing the art and joy of collaboration and the stories behind the songs. 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

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I said to Hank Williams, how low

0: Bonnie Raitt and Have a Heart, and Wilco from the Coast, What Light, plus Leonard Cohen and U2. That was movie music. That was from the film I'm Your Man off the soundtrack. Leonard and U2 together doing Leonard's Tower of Song. Hey, speaking of movies and movie music, You Got Gold is the documentary film about performances in tribute to John Prine at the Ryman Auditorium a few years ago. And that documentary is a part of the Mendocino Film Festival, which has now announced its whole slate of films. And boy, they are doing more films directed by women and more short programs and, oh, more of so many things we love. You can click through at KOZT.com. Check out this year's Mendocino Film Festival, which is the 28th through 31st of May, and the tickets are on sale.
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0: This was on TV. This was recorded in performance for The Late Show in February. It's a song that they also were doing on tour last year, so it was recorded and is included on their new live album that they've just released. But here's the version they did on The Late Show with Stephen Colbert, February 4th. I'm With Her from the Coast.

0: Van Morrison, Someone Like You, and The Byrds from The Coast, I'll Feel a Whole Lot Better When You're Gone, and from I'm With Her, live on The Late Show with Stephen Colbert in February, Aoife O'Donovan, Sarah Watkins, Sarah Jarosz, together doing a Paul Simon song, The Obvious Child.
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0: Got those hatches battened down. We're starting to get some of that gusty wind that Joe Rogelski was talking about this morning. According to the National Weather Service in Eureka, for the region, a lot of that for low-lying headlands and higher elevations, of course, exposed ridges. But the peak of it, it is starting in a lot of areas, but the peak of it is Saturday and Sunday. And they're talking 30 to 40 miles per hour. They've got a little chart on their regional weather page you can have a look at. And there are actually a few they're talking over 40 miles per hour. So have a look for yourself. The wind gust forecast is the chart you're looking for. It's on the regional weather page, which you can get to by going to our website, KOZT.com, and click where you access weather. Then choosing one of the communities, you can get the point forecast page for that community. And up to the left is the link for Eureka CA, which will take you to the regional weather page. 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One thing we've got right into the middle of next week, it looks like, for the most part anyway, sunny days and relatively clear nights. Speaking of sunny days, here's Springsteen and the E Street Band from the Coast.

Dire Straits and Lady Rider. Lovin' Spoonful from the Coast. You didn't have to be so nice. Bruce Hornsby doing No Limits for us. And from Bruce Springsteen and the E Street Band, Waiting on a Sunny Day. Mendocino County's FM, KOZT, Fort Bragg. Our friends just call us the Coast. Got some work by three fabulous guitar players all together. The aptly titled Trinity from Santana with Kirk Hammett and Robert Randolph from the Coast.

0: That's Al Green. I Can't Stop. Also, Neil Young, Live at the Cellar Door, Neil Young doing I Am a Child. And Santana from the Coast. Santana, Kirk Hammett, and Robert Randolph. All together, that was Trinity. That looks like a kind of a longish set of three songs ready to go. And I just know they're going to make you want to dance. Or get up and move however you can in the situation you're in. But here we go. Everybody Up is about to begin for our Thursday, brought to you by Mendocino Coast Clinics.
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0: Okay, let's do this. Let's get up and move. Now, you can also stay seated if you change the position of your skeleton and your muscles and you get some stretching going on, maybe rocking back and forth. Chair dancing, you've probably seen plenty of ideas online of how to do that. Do what you can where you are, but I really recommend getting up and dancing. And it's hard to resist when the songs are like this. Everybody Up starts with Four Tops Today from the

0: The legendary Singer Theater, New Orleans, New Orleans, New Orleans, the song, Dr. John and John Fogerty doing New Orleans, David Bowie, Let's Dance, and Four Tops from the Coast, same old song. That's it, our set for everybody up today. That felt like a good Thursday kind of set, a longish one with a lot of tempo, got us moving, right? You were dancing with me, weren't you? Well, thank you for doing whatever it is that you can do, and your whole form, your entire human beingness will thank you for getting up and moving instead of just sitting there, something we all do way too much of. Tomorrow, we'll do it together again. We call it Everybody Up, mid-afternoon in the 2 o'clock hour, Monday through Friday, brought to you by Mendocino Coast Clinics. 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
0: Always a fun one. 10 Mile Creek Revival coming up at the end of June. Coming our way right here, some music from Future Soul, the new album from Tedeschi Trucks Band from the Coast.

0: Sup, dudes. All the time in the world. Jerry Garcia, too, from the Coast Deal, and Tedeschi Trucks Band from Future Soul, I Got You. And we've got a great big old bag full of music trying to get in here, so I'm going to get out of the way and let Hugh Connolly take over after this.
1: Advanced Power reminds us, grid-tie non-export systems are electrical generating systems that do not send power to the grid. Because of this, they are not controlled by the utility company. Grid-tie export systems must have software in them that allows the utility company to control these systems.

0: Turn off your inverters and drain your energy storage system. Advanced grid tie non-export systems are so competitively priced that when financed, usually have a lower monthly finance bill than their average utility bill. 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Advance, there's nothing else like it.
1: And that's all I get to do with you today, because it's Hugh's turn, and here he comes. He's taken over after one more song. Listen, whatever else you're doing, try to do some good along your way, and always, please, be kind. Thanks. Here's Joni Mitchell from the coast.

Now, Hugh here with you, and my big old bag of music that I brought special just for today, like I do every day. And of course, as much as we do every day, we say thank you to Kate for bringing us here on Mendocino County's FM, KOZT for Bragg, our friends. Just call us the Coast. Well, let's go with this title track that came out last year called Room on the Porch. As I open up that big old bag of music, here's Taj Mahal and Kev Moe from the Coast.

Can't Stand Still is the album, and Don Henley's Dirty Laundry from the Coast. Doobie Brothers, Nobody was before that, and starting off our afternoon together, the title track from last year's

0: album Room on the Porch. It's Taj Mahal and Keb Moe.
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0: You know, Brian May is a great guitar player, a signature sound, and a creative sound. A creative guy, no doubt. Very intelligent, as you know. Well, he's into horticultural stuff. Recently, he was actually denied permission to plant daffodils in the village green near his home in England. But he did create a garden gnome to raise money for the Royal Horticultural Society. The gnome will carry a replica of his special red guitar, the Red Special, you know, and he named it. He named it Billy Badaxe, this gnome rocker. It's a, you know, it's a gnome. If you're into those, you've got to check it out. It'll be on display at the Chelsea Flower Show in London. And, you know, the proceeds of anyone who buys one of these will benefit the RHS campaign for school gardening to help inspire the next generation of gardeners. So you gnome what to do now. Get your Red Special guitar gnome and spread the love. But right here, let's listen to a little bit of that genius and that signature sound. It's Queen from the Coast.

0: Joe Cocker, Feeling All Right from the Coast. Also, Dan Hicks and the Hot Licks there with Jimmy Buffett, Barstool Boogie in the middle of the set. But the set got started with A Night at the Opera, Queen's Bohemian Rhapsody. Well, if you are a hunter of stuff, you like sales and yard sales and rummage sales, there's one coming up, the 37th annual Elk Rummage Sale. This is the big one. The Greenwood Community Center, 2 days, starting at 9 a.m. and ends at 4. 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And, of course, thanks to the generous donations from the community, there is a lot of stuff. They're calling it an abundance of treasures and bargains. 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Now, every penny earned from the Elk Rummage Sale is used to put in youth programs, scholarships, and community projects, and contributes to projects such as equipment for the Elk Volunteer Fire Department and funding for the Mendocino Coast Clinics. 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That's a reminder from your friends from the coast. And let's start the next set with, I suppose we could just say, The Dark Side of the Moon.
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0: 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Also, The Who, 515. And Pink Floyd's Breathe. Yeah, that's just a part of Dark Side of the Moon.
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0: You know, on this page here of the Coast Book of Days, it's telling me that it would have been the birthday of Jack Bruce, another creative musician, certainly left his mark. And, you know, on some of the songs he would sing, not Clapton, and, you know, playing the bass, he played chords and things on the bass, which was very cool. But on this song, which is a mix of a few Robert Johnson classic blues tracks. But yeah, we could say it's inspired by Robert Johnson. And Clapton's on the mic, but on the harp, it is Jack Bruce. Here's Cream from the Coast.

0: Fleetwood Mac, Monday morning from the coast. Jethro Tull, too, with the title track to the Zealot Gene album, which came out 4 years ago. And having a birthday today would have been Jack Bruce, bass player and harmonica player, vocalist, and the band Cream, and the song Four Until Late. Well, it's not that late in the afternoon. In fact, you and I are just getting started out of my big old bag of music as I'm grabbing more sets. And let's compile one more right here. This one's going to be part of the complete albums collection. 1971, an alternate version of this track from Paul Simon on Mendocino County's FM. KOZT for Bragg, our friends just call us the coast.
1: A winter's day.

0: known for the harmonies and blending of their voices. That song uniquely, they're just singing the octaves instead of the harmonies, just different octaves. You know, they made it sound so good. Hall & Oates, She's Gone from the Coast. And off of the stage in Athens, it's Peter Gabriel, Sledgehammer, and Paul Simon at the top of the set with an alternate version of I Am a Rock. Coming up, let's go with a little Mendocino County drum work from our very own Gene Parsons and Birds to start our next set.
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Hit it. This ain't no disco. 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

You two from the coast. I still haven't found what I'm looking for. Also in that set, from the Tuesday Night Music Club, Sheryl Crow with All I Wanna Do, a song actually co-wrote and produced by Mendocino County's own Bill Bottrell. And, you know,

0: know, Bill worked with Dylan, of course, and Bill knows Gene Parsons, who was on the drums on that song with Birds, a Dylan song. That's right. That's that cover, You Ain't Going Nowhere, from Sweetheart of the Rodeo release. And, you know, speaking of Mendocino County's own musicians, including Gene Parsons, a big event coming up at the Mendo Grove on Sunday. It's a benefit for the Montessori Del Mar Community School, New Nashville West. That's the band that Gene is in with his daughter Lily and many other talented musicians. Also, the Blank Tapes, Sugar Candy Mountain, Sweet Root. This is going to be a fantastic day of music, and it's all part of the Montessori Festival. One more information to get your ticket right now. Go to our Coastline calendar at KOZT.com. It's the 17th, this Sunday. It's the New Nashville West at Mendo Grove. Look it up on our calendar. That's a reminder from your friends from the coast.
1: 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We've got you covered.
0: Thank you, Tonda. And, of course, the Outdoor Store. You know, speaking of running and getting those shoes together, sometimes it's all about hitting the road, pounding the pavement, as they say. And you need your comfort. And, in fact, you also need your music. They go hand in hand when you're out moving about. This is a song that I got for you from an Unplugged 1995 exclusive recording. In this track, with Melissa Etheridge and Bruce Springsteen from the coast.
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0: There's Tom Petty and the Heartbreakers with Don't Come Around Here No More from the Coast. B.B. King with Bonnie Raitt, Baby, I Love You, was in the middle of that set. And from an exclusive unplugged live performance, Melissa Etheridge with Bruce Springsteen doing Thunder Road.
1: 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Open 8 a.m. to 6 p.m. Monday through Friday, 9 to 5 Saturday, and 9 to 4 on Sunday. Hydro Pacific serving Lake and Mendocino counties for the past 22 years. Hydro Pacific, simply the best and still home of the Redneck Hippie.
0: Well, this day is going by at a fine clip, and that's mostly because we're just hanging out and chilling with the tune. So what I want to do is invite you into my big old bag of music. We're going to just flip a nice long set for us to wrap it around a Thursday.

afternoon slash early evening, and we'll do it with a special track that celebrates the birthday. According to the Coast Book of Days, Henry Garza, the singer and guitarist, is having a birthday. And that is Henry from Los Lonely Boys from the Coast.